cigarette break. 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It's meeting the man of my dreams and then meeting his beautiful wife. And isn't it ironic?

light by candlelight, I find insight, fundamental movement. 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I get no sleep, I can't get no sleep.

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And I touched your face.

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Why it's greased lightning?

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She could be sweet 16, busting out of the seams, and still loving the first degree.

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